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will fade eventually. So if our time is running out, day after day, we'll make the mundane a masterpiece. Oh my, my, oh my, my love, I take one look at you, you're taking me out.

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0: 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Die volle Ladung Dance in the Mix. All night long.
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We see you walking through those ancient lands. You bend the world at your will. Kingdom set where you would go. But every round comes to an end.

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